Well, here's my final serenade. Here's a gun and here's a blade. Here's a picture that I saved for too long. Here's my credit card and keys, and the reason I won't find peace. Here's a song I should not complete.

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Figure if there's any good left, I'll get that too. 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And my bones are every color on the spectrum between the two. Squeeze through the cells that we've been locked in. 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

Well, here's my final serenade. He is a gun and he is a blade. He is a picture that I saved for too long. 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

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Here's a picture that I saved for too long. Here's my credit card and keys, and the reason I won't find peace. Here's a song I should not complete,

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Here's a picture that I saved for too long. Here's my credit card and keys, and the reason I won't find peace. Here's a song I should not complete.

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1: You block the door to the tomb. Well, I hope you let me out soon. These ropes were subtle and neat. You said it's OCD. I remember the silly cartoons, the smell of summer afternoons, the lost cause of dying.